Now sing this one with me really quiet. Yellow is the color of my true love's teeth in the morning when we rise, but it doesn't matter to me. Hey!

Leave your stepping stones behind, something calls for you. 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

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When me was a youth, me used to smoke, I did weed in every now.

0: 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But there's the groom, don't let him hide. Bring him out, cause it's plain to see
1: that I want a he-man to marry me.
0: Well, now, time to get married.
1: Come and get it, daddy, I'm all yours.
0: Hey, groom, time to get married. You're gonna tie that knot today.
2: Don't rush me.
0: Everybody's waiting at the altar for you.
2: I'm coming, I'm coming.

0: get a job.
1: Say what?
0: Yeah, so we can get a nice apartment.
1: But I thought you had a job.
0: Oh, not anymore. It's time for you to go to work.
1: Work. Work.